Stand with your feet together, buttocks tight, stomach pulled in, and arms straight out to the side, shoulder height. Now flex your hands upward, press the heels of your hand out to the opposite walls.

only Lord knows. Long journey, the burdens and every crossroad. Heard every word that we spoke, God's close. Eternally burning, turning the cosmos. Serving the spirit, the flow, God's glow. How the journey be turbulent, hurling, running this rat race, circling, turning, running the back roads. Serving the system, where did the plans go? Subservient, working a new angle.

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And then these cats came through. They called themselves BCUC.

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Your hearts.

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Love, ladies and gentlemen. It's love, ladies and gentlemen. 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Be kind to your fellow man. 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They will understand your shortfall. You are responsible for all of this. She that's happening here.

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0: 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And give us that Mali.
1: Mali kavi matara makoko piko sobukwe. 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
0: One more time.
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This call turns to the land built inside the lung. Seek the child that sits cross-legged in the pit of the stomach. 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

playground dream. 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Listen, can you hear the angels sing? The sound of the bouncing of a heaven to end. Let us be gentle when we question our Swarfiga dads. They'll talk of shepherds, they'll talk of lambs. We'll call for heads, we'll call for hands. O Joseph, what have you done? Too heavy is the crown to even reach the head for some.

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We got a lot more cruising music for your midday drive. I'm talking Badfinger and the Raspberries. Let's go all the way. All right, talk to me.

floated down a black river into an ancient structure resembling Skeletor's lair. I got monkeypox in the 90s, and I was sent to an institution where, upon my arrival, I introduced myself as one of the new therapists. I ended up working there for 3 to 4 months before I lost my medical license, and I ended up back on the streets. I met with the Shadow Man once again, but this time his shroud was evaporated, and he was glowing brilliantly like a white wizard. He led me to an ancient tomb in the subway systems of New York City, where a celebrity cabal was taking place. I then proceeded to steal Poseidon's trident from the Navy SEALs, and they'll never get it back, nor their access to heaven.

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1: Yeah. 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
0: 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Oh, yeah.
1: Oh, yeah. Oh, yeah.
0: What do you want to
1: know? Is this your first time driving around the city?
0: Yeah.
1: Are you having fun cruising?
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1: Yeah, can you drop us off at our house afterwards?
0: You're coming.
1: How about we just go back like
2: to a party?
1: No, we're not, because we're going to the party.
0: You're coming with. I want to full zone back to you.

world when you meet somebody and you feel like you're walking on a cloud. 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